That I can't fix, 'cause I can do it in the mix. And if your man gives you trouble, just to move out on the double, and you don't let it trouble your brain, 'cause away goes trouble down the drain. Said away goes trouble down the drain.

0: Welcome back to WRPB. In the studio today is Lindsay Cook from Improved Motions. Thank you for coming in.
1: Hi, thank you. Thanks for having me.
0: Lindsay, tell me what Improved Motions is.
1: Improved Motions is an advanced physical therapy and